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We are 100.1 The Beat. I know what you're looking for is some cash. I had to win the extra money a few next. I got Kehlani Folded on the way. Right now it's Future. It's called California Girls.

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So there's a viral video now of a woman that caught her man of 7 years cheating at his birthday party. And basically she reacts like a four-year-old. Like literally a temper tantrum in a red bodysuit. Looking like a chili pepper. You ain't seen this on my story. ASHLEE on S. 21 to re-up next.

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2: Middle of the week, and some people call it hump day. Hey, babes, it's Ariel. I got Dave and Tim's headed in your direction. And Jay-Z and Kanye West right now. Azaria Rashad. Thanks for listening.

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100.1, the Big Columbia's real hip-hop and R&B, home of Big Boy's Neighborhood. Good Wednesday morning. What's up? It's Ariel. I got a good lesson for you in Don't Hold a Man Down and about three more songs. That includes DaBaby. Nice.

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100.1 The Beat, Columbia's real hip-hop and R&B, home of Big Boy's Neighborhood. Hey, it's Ariel with you on this Wednesday morning. Ice Spice headed your way, plus Marshalla Ali says, and Marvel won't be playing in my face. And I know that's right. We will talk more about that Blade movie straight ahead.

100.1 The Beat, home of Big Boy in the Morning. Hey, it's Ariel with you on this Wednesday morning. If you, like me, are always trying to figure out, like, what are we watching next? Because these streaming platforms are not putting out a lot of content. I got one for you. The plot twist is kept on twisting. We'll talk more next. It's a true crime one, so if you don't like that, you ain't got to check in. But if you do,

0: dip, I dip, we like, damn.
1: Big Boy's Neighborhood, only on 100.1 The Beat. Let's get this playlist rolling on our Wednesday. Kendrick Lamar, Mariah the Scientist headed your way. Plus, we'll talk about Gunna and the project he and Shaboozy worked on straight ahead. High Noon is the name of the track already. We'll talk more next.

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And the music keeps moving on our Wednesday. 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
1: Big Boy Neighborhood, beautiful day in the neighborhood. Once again, thank you for being in the neighborhood. We got a whole lot more show coming up for you, man. We're going to give you a double dose, man. We got Rick Ross in the neighborhood for our big interview. Yes, man. The boss will be in the neighborhood, Rosé. And also Luda. Ludacris in the neighborhood. Big interview as well, man. Shout out to Rick Ross and Luda, man. And these are people that we've had in the neighborhood many a times, right? Especially Luda. Especially Luda. But you know what's wild about this is you always find out something new about someone. You know what I'm saying? And even with Rick Ross. Rick Ross talk a lot.
2: Yeah,
1: and Rick Ross, he's beyond record rich. You know what I'm saying? Like when, not that we Googled, but we Googled his, his net worth. Somebody got us his net worth. But yeah, that ain't just regular. I'm doing shows and everything. So we got our good friend, Rick Ross, in the neighborhood. Ludacris would be in the neighborhood. And also, man, speak on it. What red flag did you ignore? What red flag did you ignore? Christ, man.
3: Yeah, dog. I remember dating some chick, and at one point, she would never invite me to her house. Like, no one stopped by your house. Never.
1: Really?
3: For whatever reason, and it was just like, okay, that's really awkward, bro.
2: Yeah.
3: And yeah, coming to find out, it was like, she lived with a stepdad, and everything was bad, and
2: what?
3: Things would get physical, and I was like, okay. I need to leave.
2: Yeah. Like, I got to go.
1: As being there frightening her stepdad and everything.
3: What the hell?
1: Yeah, man. That's so we're going to get into it. What red flag did you ignore? I wish I would have ignored the red flag when Game threw that rag on my head.
3: Literally.
1: The verses. I wish I would have ignored that red flag.
3: Literally, bro.
1: But Mariana, did catch me twice, and it landed on my head. You know what I'm saying? So all that and more. Do continue to hang with us in the neighborhood, Big Boys Neighborhood.

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Big Boy Big Neighborhood Boy. Phone tap on the 10th time. Home Happy Wednesday, day. Hump Day to you. This one right here, this is like one of my favorite phone taps as well, man. This is airport bag pickup. This is Luther calls an angry couple's residence because he believes that the airline dropped off his lost luggage over there. Let's go to get into your phone tap on the 10th right here. Big Boy's Big Boy. Neighborhood.

0: Hello.
1: Hello, man. Speak to please. This is Luther Lufe.
0: What's this in reference to?
1: To the black roller bag. My luggage.
0: We don't have anybody's black bag. Nothing was delivered here.
1: The airline said that they had delivered it. It was signed for by a... And this is the address that they dropped.
0: The airline made a mistake.
1: You stole it.
0: We do not know what you're talking about.
1: I'm talking about a black roller bag.
0: We do not have any bag. I don't know where the airline is supposed to be sending you. Call the airline. They made a mistake.
1: So who signed for my bag?
0: I have no clue. Someone gave you the wrong information.
1: Okay, so can I just come and get my bag then?
0: I don't have your bag.
1: Ma'am, calm the down.
0: You, we do not have your bag.
1: Ma'am, what?
2: Hello.
1: Is this?
2: Yeah.
1: Hello, this is Luther Lufe. I had spoken to your wife.
2: I don't care who you spoke to.
1: Yeah, I was calling.
2: We don't have no luggage, but if you want to show up here, no problem.
1: Okay, and the address is the...
2: Yeah.
1: Okay, yeah, it was my black roller bag. I had flew in from Savannah, Georgia.
2: I don't care what it is. We don't have it.
1: Sir, so where is my bag at?
2: Because I don't know where it is, and I could care less where it is because we don't have it.
1: Why are you getting so upset, sir? I've been wearing the same underwear for the last 2 days.
2: I could care less how much you've been wearing your underwear. We don't have a damn thing of yours.
1: You have my bag, sir.
2: You do not have your damn bag. Come on, show up. Come on.
1: It's the black
2: come
1: roller.
2: Come on. Come on.
1: Why are you so upset?
0: That's it.
1: Tell her to shut the up.
2: I'm calling the cops right now.
1: You the criminals.
2: You son of a bitch. You come over here.
3: 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Every hour, every day. Right here at Big Boy's Neighborhood.
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0: Nice. Colombia's real hip hop and R&B. We are 100.1 The Beat. Big Boys Neighborhood. All righty, now we want to hear from you as well, man. What's something that drives you crazy? Yeah, man.
1: I mentioned this several times when I see trash can at my house.
0: Oh yeah, man.
1: And the trash can is not pushed all the way down.
0: Hey, dude.
1: Or they just pile stuff on top of it to where the point where it's like all you gotta do is just push it down.
0: Yeah, and man.
1: Create more room.
0: I do that here like in that. The restroom here. Sometimes yes. I take a paper towel, I have to push everything down.
1: Let me
0: tell you one thing that drives me crazy. When you're looking for something, yeah. And then you find it, and then you don't know what to do with that anger.
2: Yeah.
0: You know what I'm saying? Because it's settled. Like, oh, it's settled, but I still got this thing. You know what I'm saying? What's something small that drives you crazy?
2: People that can't park.
0: Oh, my Lord.
2: Because I'm like...
0: You talking about, like, read the signs and a car get towed?
2: No, not that one.
0: Oh, no, not you. Oh, okay. My bad.
2: I'm not the problem.
0: Okay, it's the tow truck people.
2: Yes, last week. No, I'm too soon. Amen.
0: But you know what? I hear you on that, Mariana, because there's sometimes when I'm at the store, and I'm like, dude, I could have parked here.
2: Girl. Yeah, literally. There could have been space for all of us. We could all be winning.
1: That's my dad, dog.
0: Oh, he don't park
1: well? Yeah, no, my dad. Well, he parks too perfect.
0: Oh, really? Oh,
1: like, okay. My man will turn his turning signal just to park. Oh. And then if he reverses, if he's going to go left or right, he'll turn his turning signal also that way. And then it's just back and forth until he's like...
0: Wow. What do you think? You testing him?
1: Yeah, I don't know.
0: Hey, man, I remember one time, dude, because like our son, our kid, they park in the driveway. So they don't do a lot of parallel parking. I remember one time, dude, my son parked his car... I couldn't believe how far in the streets his car was.
1: Oh, my gosh, off the curb.
0: You would have thought that I had, like, a heart attack on the grass, and he just drove up and just stopped the car. I couldn't believe that that's the way that he parked. I couldn't believe it.
2: Oh, my God.
0: Yeah, so that right there, man, that's one of those things that just drove me crazy.
2: Yeah. Damn.
0: Hit us up, man. Your chance to speak on it. What's something small that drives you crazy? Hit us up. Big Boys Neighborhood.

0: This is 100.1 The Beat. Big Boys Neighborhood. All righty, your chance to speak on it. What's something small that drives you crazy? We're going to bring Jaina into the neighborhood to see what's going down with Jaina. All righty now. Jaina, hello.
1: Hello.
0: Hello there, Jaina. Jaina, what's something small that drives you crazy?
1: Like smacking or like people making like very small noises with their mouth. Like,
2: Yeah,
1: like pushing stuff around their mouth too. It's just not it.
0: Yeah, man. You know that sometimes, have you ever had someone, they talk, and you like, you want to clear your throat because the way they like when Lil Wayne talk, I clear my throat.
3: Yeah.
0: Yeah, but I definitely, Jane, I hear you and like, what are you smacking on or what's going on over there?
3: Or when
1: like,
3: someone.
1: It's never that serious. It gives like gummy old people sometimes.
0: Right. Like, what are you, a horse?
1: Like, what are you? Why?
2: Old people catch it straight.
3: Or when someone's mouth is kind of like foaming on the sides and it's like their saliva.
0: Oh, yeah, man.
2: Sorry about that.
0: Yeah.
3: Please get some water.
0: Like, man. What did you drink, Comet?
3: Yeah.
0: Why are you foaming over there? All right, it is Bree. Is it Kai? I'm going to. Thank you, Jaina. Appreciate you, Jaina. You know what's small that drives me crazy? I think everybody does it, too. When you're in traffic, and then you're like, man, it's an accident. Then when you look up, you get to it, you're like, oh, it wasn't even on our side.
3: Oh, my God, yes.
0: Like, it's just everybody that want to slow down and become a looky-loo. Yeah, what's something small that drives you crazy?
4: You know what drives me crazy? We have, like, a small trash can, right? Mm. But it drives me crazy when someone puts in, like, an empty one-gallon milk whole thing in the trash can.
0: Oh, my God,
4: as opposed
0: man.
4: To just leave it outside.
0: Yeah.
4: And just throw it by itself, as opposed to putting it in this trash can that takes up three quarters of the
2: space.
4: Thing.
2: Yeah. Right. What?
0: Hey, man, let me tell you something that's smaller drives me crazy. Yeah. There's times when my wife, she'll take the trash bag out when it's not full.
2: Oh.
0: Like, she'll pull it out the trash, and I'm like, oh, okay.
2: Come on.
0: Don't tell I said it, though.
2: Or where they dump the liquids in the trash. Like, yo, get it out of the sink.
0: We don't play that. We don't play that at the crib. All righty, now, hit us up. What's something small that drives you crazy? Big Boy's Neighborhood. Plus,
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0: Columbia's real hip-hop and R&B, we are 100.1 The Beat. Big Boy's Neighborhood, what's something small that drives you crazy? All right, and now we're going to bring Monique into the neighborhood and see what's going down with Monique up in here. Monique, hello.
1: Hello.
0: Hello there. Monique, what's something small that drives you crazy, Monique?
1: It's gum chewing. The way people chew gum and the noises and the smacking and the popping and the just awful.
0: Yeah, dude. There's sometimes I'm like, really? Is this what we're doing? And then when they're trying to have a conversation, like, because I'm trying to tell. Oh, my God. And that gum ain't that good.
1: It's the popping of the gum, and it's the way that they chew it. And sometimes I look at people like, what flavor is that?
0: Yeah. Hey, man, what's another thing that's small that drives me crazy is when somebody asks for gum, and then you become like the gum distributor.
2: Yes.
0: Oh, let me get a piece of that. Let me get a piece of that.
3: Take another one for later.
0: Yeah. I'm going to take two. I'm going to take two, right? Yes.
4: I blame the person that asked because you should have been low key. Like the person that asked you should have just kept it on the low, you know?
0: Oh, yeah. I'll be handing out for like dope sometime. Here you go, man. Yo, meet me over here, partner. Meet me over here. All right. Yeah, let's bring JD into the neighborhood and see what's going to do. This is not JD Vance, is it?
3: Oh, no. Hold on.
4: What's the smart
0: that drives you crazy? Blacks! All right, let's bring JD into the neighborhood. JD, hello.
5: Hello.
0: Hello there, JD. JD, what city are you calling from?
5: LA.
0: All righty, JD from LA. JD, what's something small that drives you crazy, JD?
5: People making puns, especially when you try to have a serious conversation. You want to feel like talking to another adult, and all they can do is make puns.
0: Oh, my God.
3: Is this wacko?
0: Yeah. No pun intended. I'm like, no. Yeah. Sometimes it is intended.
3: Yes.
0: Hey, man, let me tell you what's something small that drives me crazy. Mm. I dislike when grown men say pause.
4: Oh, yeah.
0: Like, man, like, pause. But, like, dude, nobody's questioning who you are.
4: I never knew that was a thing.
0: Yeah, and it pause was something, and then it came back full-fledged.
4: Oh, my God.
0: I'm like, man, we good. That's why even here, haven't you noticed somebody say pause? I'm like, no, we good, man. We're not tripping.
2: Over here. Nori had a special. He did a lot of those.
0: Yeah, pause. Yeah.
2: But he did them like slow, like pause. Okay, pause.
0: Yeah, okay, pause. I'm like, right. Nori, it's cool, man. Let's stop it. We good.
3: The pause and the pause, man.
0: Yeah, man. Yeah, the pause and the pause. All right, now what's something that drives you crazy? Something that's small that drives you crazy. Hold on for a second. See what Nancy there. Nancy, you there?
6: Yes, I'm here.
0: All righty, Nancy, I'm going to come right back to you because I really want to hear yours. All righty, give me a minute, all right?
3: Know.
6: Okay, thank you.
0: You are more than welcome. Y'all continue to hang out with us, man. What's something small that drives you crazy? Ooh. Big Boy's Neighborhood.

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1: Big Boys Neighborhood, we're speaking on it. What's something small that drives you crazy?
2: Really quick, we have so many calls, man. I just want to shout out Aria, who's 9 years old, said, talking while they're taking a test.
1: Oh, yeah.
2: And then,
1: hey, man, you know what's wild about that is that and Aria's nine?
2: Yeah.
1: That's a real problem at nine.
2: Yes.
1: You know what I'm saying?
2: Yes.
1: Like, dude, when you got out of school and everything, I remember they used to be like, oh, you got to go see the principal. And that used to rock my world.
2: Yeah.
1: And I'd be like, man, principal, what? Wish you would, man.
3: When I was a kid, I used to stress out of hoping that my dad would be there on time. When I get out of school, like, I hope he's here.
1: Yeah.
3: Dude, I used to hate. Used to
1: so
3: Aria, panic.
1: 9 years of age. Yeah. I got you. Yeah. He always got to throw his dad in.
3: Yeah. I want to be a part of this.
1: Let's bring Nancy into the neighborhood. I told her. I bring her. Oh, thank you, Jason.
3: Sorry.
1: Nancy into the neighborhood. Nancy, hello.
4: Hello.
1: Hello
4: good
1: there. Good morning to you, Nancy.
5: Nancy,
1: what city are you calling from?
4: I'm in Ventura now, but I always rep Oxnard.
1: Oxnard Rockstar, top of the food chain, baby. All righty now. Nancy from Oxnard, what's something small that drives you crazy, Nancy?
4: People taking way too much parking space, and it's always the smallest cars that...
3: Bags.
4: I don't know how to park.
3: Yeah.
1: Oh, my God, dude.
5: Absolutely.
1: Yeah,
5: so
1: or when you just see someone, you're like, man, the line, or they park crooked.
5: Yeah.
1: Hey, man, let me tell you what gets me to it. And I mean, it's your right to park. But when you look in and it's a lot, a parking area, and you're like, damn, nothing. And then you see one open, and you try to pull into it, it's a little motorcycle.
5: Oh, my God, yes.
1: Yeah, man.
5: I hate that.
1: Yeah,
5: like,
1: real talk.
5: Why?
1: Like, man, you could have parked this right there.
3: Yeah.
1: All righty, now, hit us up, Big Boy Neighborhood.
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2: Big Boys Big Neighborhood.
1: Boy. All righty now. Red flags. What? Oh, my God. Game. I'm still going through this game, throwing that red flag on my head.
3: Yep.
1: Somebody send me the meme every day still. Yep. We want to speak to you. What red flag did you ignore? We're going to bring Jay Moore. See what's going down with Jay Moore into the neighborhood. All righty. We definitely want Jay Less up in here. All righty now. Jay Moore, hello.
4: Hello.
1: J-Mo,
4: Big Boy.
1: J-Mo? You didn't put J-Mo. It's J-Mo? Oh, okay, there it is. J-Mo. We need somebody to know how to write better. All right, J-Mo.
3: Don't look at me.
1: What city are you calling, from, J-Mo?
4: I'm out the Crenshaw District.
1: All righty, J-Mo out the Crenshaw District. J-Mo, what's something small that drives you crazy?
4: Man, Big Boy, this is crazy. So every time you go get some food from the drive-thru, you order all your food, but they'll never want to tell you your total. They be like, just pull up to the window.
1: Oh, like, my God.
4: I got what I need right now, so I know I got enough.
1: Hey, man. Now, there's some place that say, oh, is it right on the board?
3: Yeah.
1: But I hear you when they say, oh, come to window one and I'll get your total. I'm like, man.
5: Like, I need to know if I could afford it,
1: right,
5: first of
1: all. Yeah, man. Like, come on, man.
5: Do I got it?
1: Yeah. Then we get up there, now it's got to be a quick transaction.
5: Right. Yeah.
1: Nah, I hear you, J-Mo.
3: Yeah, especially if you're splitting it with people. They're doing all a bunch of orders. You kind of want to say, yo, you're going to start having to pay me this,
1: yeah,
3: this, and that. Yeah, I get you, dude.
1: Hey, man, have you? I don't know what comedian it was that were talking about how they go to window one and they're like, nah, I'm not pulling over there. He's like, you know, you got to give my food right here. I don't trust there's something going on over there. All righty, is this Karina we going to? All righty, let's bring Karina into the neighborhood. Karina, hello.
6: Hello.
1: Hello there, Karina. Karina, what city are you calling from, Karina?
6: Long Beach.
1: Karina from Long Beach. Karina, what's something small that drives you crazy?
6: Okay, this grinds my gear.
1: Mm.
6: When people leave their bags, their chip bag open, their food bag open, and leave it exposed on the table, it annoys the heck out of me.
1: Really, though?
6: Put it up.
1: Hey, man, yeah.
3: What do you mean?
1: Roll it up, put a clip on it or something, man.
3: Gotcha.
5: It's all stale
1: after. Yeah, dude, my daughter does that. Well, I just go in, I'm like, oh, we just going to leave it open, huh? Wow, this is crazy.
6: That's my stepdaughter. I'm dating people over it, Big Boy. Like, I broke up with people over it. My mom taught me a long time ago, it's called the airplane fold. Fold the corners, let the air out, and fold it down.
1: I heard that. Mom was hacking before we were hacking. You know what I'm saying?
5: Yeah,
1: I'm glad at you. Hit us up, Big Boy Neighborhood.

0: 100.1 The Beat. Big Boys Big Neighborhood. Boy. All righty, now phone tap on the 10's time right here, man. This is Diamond Ways Travel. This is where Luther calls a man to tell him that he won an all-expense-paid trip.
1: Ooh.
0: Yeah, but my man has a little problem with what all expenses paid.
2: Yeah.
0: Paid by you. Let's go to get into your phone tap on the 10's right here. Big Boys Big Neighborhood. Boy.

0: Hello, man. Speak to please.
1: Speaking.
0: How you doing? It's Luther Lufe from Diamond Ways Travel.
1: Yes.
0: I was calling to congratulate you, to let you know that you were a grand prize winner for the all-expense-paid trip for two to the Bahamas.
1: Anything that when they say it's free, I don't want nothing.
0: You sir, know, I didn't say free. I said all-expense-paid.
1: Whatever it is, I'm not interested in it.
0: But you have to pay the expenses, sir.
1: I ain't going to have to pay the
0: That trip is worth $5,321.
1: I know I ain't paying it.
0: You need to calm your down.
1: You calm down.
0: Okay, I'm calm.
1: Whatever action you have to take, you do it.
0: What I'm going to do is I'm going to have one of our representatives bring you the entire travel pack.
1: You listen to me good.
0: Okay.
1: Don't have none of your representatives to bring
0: representative.
1: You
0: representative. Representative.
1: Representative.
0: Representative.
1: You ain't sending nobody out here to bring me. Now, I don't know what's your problem.
0: My dad left when I was a kid, but other than that, I don't have a lot of problems, sir.
1: I told you I wasn't interested in that.
0: You have an...
1: You ain't interested in that.
0: You have an all-expense-paid trip for two...
1: I don't give a damn if I got all... Don't call me no more. Now, if you keep calling me, I'm gonna...
0: Take your time. What?
1: I'll take care of it.
0: Sir, why are you threatening me, sir? Because...
1: Well, what you keep calling me for? You so stupid, don't you... Coach, you said I didn't feel I saw. You know, I'm going to pay you some money.
0: Sir, I'm not asking you for any money. I'm not asking. Hello? Hello?
1: Hello.
0: Hi, how you doing, sir? Huh. Got your ass, didn't I? It's me.
2: 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Every hour, every day. Right here at Big Boy's Neighborhood.
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And do continue to hang out with us in the neighborhood. We got the boss, Rick Rosé, Ricky Rosé, Rick Ross in the neighborhood coming up next.

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1: Big Boys Big Neighborhood.
0: Boy. Oh, it's a special day in the neighborhood. I've been waiting on this. The neighborhood smell real rich right
2: yeah.
0: now, too.
2: Oh, yeah, it does, bro.
0: It smell rich, like rich fat up there.
3: That's that money you've been counting.
0: You better
3: night.
0: Stop that, bro.
3: You've been counting that
0: if,
3: money.
0: If we go dollar for dollar right now, you'll be miles away from me. Rick Ross, man, the boss. Rich. Welcome back to the neighborhood, bro.
3: Man, I'm happy to be here, family. Glad to see you.
0: Man, is it chaining day? Can I get one of those or... You know what I'm saying? Like, man, just let me rock one of the bracelets just during the interview.
3: Hey, man, y'all wealthy brothers always got that same joke, and I enjoy it.
0: There's a difference. Yeah. No, wealthy is totally different. I'm working on wealthy. I'm getting on healthy, and I'm working on wealthy.
3: Oh, man, and you looking wonderful,
0: man,
3: too,
0: thank
3: brother.
0: You, brother. How are you holding up health-wise?
3: Man, I'm good. I just, you know, I've been doing what I want to do the last 3-4 months, but I'm finna turn back.
0: Hey, man, so health, and people say it easy, and people say our health as well, but seeing you here and walking into the neighborhood, bro, and the celebration continues, because we were just sitting here talking about Port of Miami, right? And I'm like, it's crazy that you're a veteran and extremely relevant at the same time on all angles, not just music. Because when we say like the boss, we know exactly who we're talking about. Right. You know what I'm saying? There's been this staying power that you have. Did you see that early on? That at some point you'll look up and it'll be decades later and still extremely fresh?
3: No, I can't say I seen it.
0: Yeah.
3: No, I just knew my passion for the game. The way I love making records, the way I love doing what I do, it's going, you know, I knew it would be a long time before I sat it down or just, God. You know, when, you know, I love it. I love making records.
0: But
3: I love going out. I love going to the parties.
0: Still.
3: I love the BET Awards. You know, you get to see Lauryn Hill. You get to see Janet Jackson. You get to see the future icons, the Doshays. You get to see Cardi B. You know, so... For me, being a fan of hip hop, you know what I mean?
0: Have you always been a fan of music and hip hop?
3: As long as I can remember.
0: Yeah, man.
3: From the beginning of life.
0: That's got to be amazing to you as well. Because at one point, you just want one opportunity.
3: That's
0: I'm pretty sure you want one song
3: on
0: the radio, one video.
3: You just focused on that first. Once you get a first hit record and you begin discussing the album, the potential of you making an album, and you get a budget to do an album, you just want to deliver on that album.
0: Right.
3: You're not thinking of 2-3 albums. You're not thinking of that. It took me
0: let
3: 10
0: alone
3: years
0: 12.
3: To,
0: it took you 10 years for what?
3: Yeah, to make my first record, my first single, Every Day I'm Hustling. I put out, man, at least 15, 20 mixtapes before that.
0: What felt different?
3: What felt different to me, one of the biggest changes that I embraced was when I made my first hit record, Every Day I'm Hustling, that caught the attention of every producer in the world. And once I did that, now I'm receiving beats from the best producers in the world, and the game changed from right at that moment. Oh, it's over. That's the only thing I said.
0: Is there
3: to myself.
0: A pressure to that too, though?
3: It's always a pressure to deliver.
0: Yeah.
3: Because this life or death. This is going to make or break you. You're going to swim or drown. It's on you.
0: And hip-hop is fickle and finicky, bro. You know what I'm saying? Even now, we hear we love you in the morning and can hate you at night.
3: Oh, that's the way it goes. You know what I'm saying?
0: Yeah.
3: And you got to embrace that. Mm-hmm. Okay, cool. That's one of the things that come with being an artist in the entertainment business. That's cool. But what I'm going to do is give you this good dope.
0: Rosé, we're not going to let you go. Yep. Y'all continue to hang out with us in the neighborhood. We got more with Rick Ross, the boss in the neighborhood, Big Boys Neighborhood.
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0: Quarter mil for the Maybach truck.
1: Double R with the factory rims. I got the 90, the years, the version, the bribes, I'm really a threat.
0: It's got to the point that I don't even care. I got jewels in a safe that I don't even wear.
1: Bro, I do it for some shoes and some clothes. You'll see what it'll do for a necklace. 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She made me wanna go harder. I like her harder. I think I'm obsessed with her.

0: Columbia's real hip hop and R&B. We are 100.1 The Beat. Big Boy Big Neighborhood boy. Back up in here with Rose, the boss, Rick Ross.
1: Talk to me about the album.
2: Man, you know, once again, the title of the album is Set in Stone. And, you know, I was working on my house on Star Island. And, you know, it's an amazing investment, but it's also my dream crib. And when the construction company told me we had 35 tons of marble in this home, we've never done this. I'm like, yo.
1: And that's on Star Island?
2: Yeah.
1: So that's not even the house where you do the car shows at?
2: No, that's the Promised Land.
1: Yeah. Okay, so you got the Promised Land.
2: The Promised Land.
1: And then Star Island.
2: 55,000 square feet in Fairville, Georgia. 55,000 square feet.
1: Hey, man, have you ever forgot somebody was at your house?
2: No, I'm going to tell you, we had a party before and 2 days later.
1: Somebody popped up?
2: Yeah, two girls popped up. Yeah. Started with like water? A mother...
1: Hey,
2: did you even flush the toilet?
1: Hey, man. But that's also hard work, determination, everything that goes under like having that. You know what I'm saying? Because you don't just get that. You got to work for that. But did you ever think when you say 55,000 squares of living space, as a kid, we know we want something. But as a realist, did you see that? Like, man, and that's just one.
2: So I bought my first home I bought in Atlanta. I bought maybe 3 blocks from the Holyfield Estate. And I bought it. It had 8 bedrooms itself, 3 floors. I put 3 studios in it.
1: Is that the I Made It house?
2: That was one of those I Made It houses. Yep. But the motivation and the reason I bought it is so I could ride past the Holyfield crib.
1: And he had just his own street motivation. And everything, just right?
2: Yeah. I'm going to turn that into the biggest boss highway.
1: Yeah.
2: But, you know what I'm saying? But I just wanted to ride by for that motivation because real estate and structures do something to me, for me. So that's what I did, and man, I rolled by, and one day I rolled by and saw a red sign that was on the gate with a number. I told the driver, turn around, get the number. Let's call them. What's happening? What y'all doing with this? And they let us know they was auctioning it off.
1: Wait, so is that Holyfield's home?
2: That was Holyfield's home, and the Holyfield Estate.
1: Oh,
2: that's what it was.
1: Because I remember even what that, when Holyfield had it, what that felt like. Because remember, it was his street and like you seen it in every, and I could have been missing something, but I didn't know that that was the same crib.
2: Same crib.
1: That's your I Made It moment. Not that you brought brother's house and it was a bad situation.
2: No,
1: for him,
2: so,
1: but that's your I Made It. Like this the house.
2: It's like I'm looking at 300 plus acres. I'm looking at a 55,000 square foot estate, the largest residential
1: swimming
2: pool.
1: Wait, which one is this?
2: Pool. This is the Holyfield Estate.
1: Wait.
2: I bought a house 3 blocks away.
1: Okay.
2: Let's say for maybe $2.5 million. 3 blocks away, and I was riding up and down that street. I saw the sign on the Holyfield Estate, call them.
1: So is that the Promised Land now?
2: That's the Promised Land now. Yes, it was once owned by Evander.
1: 55,000 squares of living.
2: Facts.
1: You know it's crazy when you can have like car shows and barbecues and, and if you laid enough cement, you can have a runway at the
2: man. you know the ideas I'm thinking possibly next could be an 18-hole private golf course, or we could turn it into a community.
1: Rose, you got time to hang out with us? We will not let you go, my brother. Y'all continue to hang out with us in the neighborhood. We got more with Rick Ross in the neighborhood. Big Boy's Neighborhood.
3: Turn me up a little bit.

0: 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Big Boy Neighborhood back up in here with Rose, the boss, Rick Ross.
1: You know what's still my favorite from you, bro?
0: And everybody can come in and say a favorite. Two, three.
2: Give me your favorite, Rose.
0: Magnificent.
3: Yeah, same here.
2: That's me and
0: Let me tell you, bro, I can't fly. I can't fly without listening to that song over and over. That's like one of my on the plane songs. I can't hear that song one time. That song to me, bro, is perfect. Perfect, bro. Like everything about that song to me, you know how there's sometimes you'll hear a song and say, oh man, if they would have just did this, like there's like when Nas and Miss Lauryn Hill, when they did If I Rule the World, right?
2: Right.
0: I told Nas, I said, man, you know that If I Rule the World, imagine that. There's one part when Curtis Blow, it's this thing that Curtis, and not that Nas had to go, you know, but it's this one thing that I was like, ah, damn, there's something that, as legendary as it is, I missed a little piece of that. But with Magnificent, there's nothing that I listen to and I'm like, oh. Like, and to me, that's a perfect record for me, bro. And I remember when we did our backstage breakfast, right? And this is early. You got to think, bro, you did this breakfast, a live performance for me, for us. It's probably 15 calendars, probably, that you did this. And even at that time, you went through probably a half an hour live on radio, song after song after song. And then when you finished, I was like, you didn't do Magnificent. You had so many hits then. You know what I'm saying? Man. That Magnificent wasn't a crutch. And you're like, oh, I don't know. You wanted to hear that. And I'm like.
2: And the beautiful thing about that record, when you speak on a record like Magnificent, the amount of time and the love I poured into Magnificent, myself, John Legend, it wasn't just that he throw him on a hook. No, down to the sound, down to the production, down to the samples. Ooh. I wanted that Ice Cube. What the they yelling? I remember having a discussion with my team like, man, we got to sample this and it's going to eat some of the publishing. Do you really want? I want that in there. With them yelling. Rosé paid just for that short, small set. Rosé spent Munya.
0: Right, but you knew what it was. You knew
2: but
0: what
2: I
0: it
2: just
0: was.
2: Just for down investing to the yourself. Details. So when you tell me it's a perfect record, that's perfect. Down to the most minuscule and detail. You know Rosé would love to play a role in that, and that's what I did with those records.
0: What I was thinking on Nas and Miss Lauryn Hill is when Curtis Blow went, I love him, baby. And I missed that. Ooh. Rose, you got time to hang out with us? We will not let you go, my brother. Y'all continue to hang out with us in the neighborhood. We got more with Rick Ross in the neighborhood. Big Boys Big Neighborhood.
4: 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Ice Cube's Big 3 season is heating up. The most competitive basketball league on earth is on CBS this Sunday. The two best teams go head-to-head as Coach Nancy Lieberman and Greg Monroe's Dallas Power take on the one-seed Chicago Triplets, led by Coach Dr. J and Captain Montrezl Harrell. Then Coach Gary Payton and the Boston Ball Hogs battle Nasir Khor and the Detroit Imps in a must-win game for Boston. 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

0: You are rocking with the best. This is 100.1 The Beat. Big Boy Big Neighborhood. Boy. Yes, we are back in the neighborhood with Rosé, Rick Ross. Hello.
1: I want to do something real quick with you, bro. I just want to ask you some, when was the last time?
2: Too easy.
1: All right. So we just going to get into some, when was the last time?
0: When was the last time, Rosé, you pumped your own gas?
2: I did that on maybe 2 weeks ago.
0: Were you shooting a video?
2: Where yeah,
0: you
2: had I was to play shooting like a video playing like oh, I was. Yeah.
1: So when was the last time you really
2: and
1: pumped?
2: I barely pumped it then. I just had to touch it.
1: When was the last time, Rosé, when was the last time you had to parallel park your own car? Because you got enough driveway where you could just leave the car.
2: I ain't got to do that in my driveway.
1: Yeah, because you don't have to parallel park. You just leave the car.
2: No. You just get out where you want to.
1: Yeah, so when was the last time you had to literally, like, back into our parallel park?
2: In my driveway?
1: No, just anywhere. Street, wherever.
2: Oh, no. Sometimes I go pull up at them other little restaurants. I usually just jump out, get the valet. They know that's what come with that 100.
1: Right.
2: I'm going to give you the 100.
1: That's him doing 100, too, you guys. Yeah. Don't.
2: I ain't going to give you the 30. I'm going to give you the 100.
1: Leave it in the front.
2: I'm going to give you the honey bun.
1: Yeah, leave it right there
2: you,
1: in the front.
2: You parallel park it. Yeah. That's usually how it
1: goes. When was the last time you stood in a regular line?
2: Like what?
1: Like just at a grocery store.
2: Shit, I went to Costco filming some other
1: Is everything content? Are you a Costco member?
2: No, I ain't no Costco.
1: You don't have to be.
2: No.
1: When was the last time you got pulled over? Like driving?
2: Maybe a year ago.
1: Did they recognize you?
2: I was in one of my cars. I'm going through a part of Miami that, you know, they don't usually see one of these cars. In the Rolls Royce I had it wrapped. So when they ran the tag, it said it was one color, but the car was wrapped. So they put the whole task force on me. I cracked the window. A little smoke came out.
1: And then they see?
2: I said, boy, this Rosé. Rick Ross?
1: And let you
2: Rosé! Know. Yeah, they let me
1: Man, I would have definitely locked you up. No. When was the last time you actually had to, like, you went and checked your bank account?
2: What you mean, went and checked?
1: Or just called? Or, like, if I went to the, and I know you probably
2: You mean
1: got
2: spoke to, like, you know, the my money person?
1: Yeah. He said, money. Yeah.
2: Yeah, because we stay in touch. You know what I'm saying? My concerts. You know, that's like you forced to be them. They're like family.
1: Let me ask you.
2: And now, we genuinely got love for each other.
1: I'm going to show you how Rosé that sound. And take note to this. Louis.
3: What's up?
1: Do you have a money person?
3: No, I don't.
1: There it is. You see how normal you made that
3: Not
1: sound?
3: At all, dog.
1: You know what I'm saying?
2: It was normal.
1: Okay. If I went to the ATM with you, right, and one of your biggest accounts, and you pulled out $20, and that receipt came out, what would the balance be on that?
2: Exactly. Might be a sentence.
1: Yeah, exactly. Hey, man, I asked Will Smith that. I said, Will, I said, if I went to the ATM with you and you pulled out 20.
2: I went to the ATM, though, probably in 25
1: years.
2: I ain't gonna lie.
1: He said it would have so many zeros in it. He said it looked like it said, ooh. You say you ain't been to the ATM in 25 years?
2: Long time.
1: Man, I'll go with you right now. Let's finish this up.
2: I ain't even got no card like that.
1: Rosé, definitely want to thank you for coming into the neighborhood for all those out there. Make sure if you miss any of this interview, this big interview is right there at Big Boy TV, our YouTube channel. And as you're watching, make sure you hit that subscribe button. Y'all continue to hang out with us in the neighborhood, Big Boy's Neighborhood.

100.1 The Beat. Big Boy Neighborhood Phone Tap on the 10's time. Happy Wednesday, hump day to you. This one right here, this is like one of my favorite phone taps as well, man. This is Airport Bag Pickup. This Luther calls an angry couple's residence because he believes that the airline dropped off his lost luggage over there. Let's go to get into your phone tap on the 10's right here. Big Boy's Neighborhood.

0: Hello.
1: Hello, man. Speak to please. This is Luther Lufe.
0: What's this in reference to?
1: To the black roller bag. My luggage. The roller.
0: We don't have anybody's black bag. Nothing was delivered here.
1: The airline said that they had delivered it. It was signed for by a. And this is the address that they dropped.
0: The airline made a mistake.
1: You stole it.
0: We do not know what you're talking about.
1: I'm talking about a black roller bag.
0: We do not have any bag. I don't know where the airline is supposed to be sending you. Call the airline. They made a mistake.
1: So who signed for my bag?
0: I have no clue. Someone gave you the wrong information.
1: Okay, so can I just come and get my bag then?
0: I don't have your bag.
1: Ma'am, calm the f*** down.
0: You, we do not have your bag.
1: Ma'am, what?
2: Hello.
1: Is this?
2: Yeah.
1: Hello, this is Luther Lufe. I had spoken to your wife.
2: I don't care who you spoke to.
1: Yeah, I was calling.
2: We don't have no luggage, but if you want to show up here, no problem.
1: Okay, and the address is the.
2: Yeah.
1: Okay, yeah, it was my black roller bag. I had flew in from Savannah, Georgia.
2: I don't care what it is. We don't have it.
1: Sir, so where is my bag at?
2: Because I don't know where it is, and I could care less where it is because we don't have it.
1: Why are you getting so upset, sir? I've been wearing the same underwear for the last 2 days. If
2: I could care less how much you've been wearing your underwear. We don't have a damn thing of yours.
1: You have my bag, sir.
2: We do not have your damn bag. Come on, show up. Come on.
1: It's the black
2: come
1: roller.
2: Come on. Come on.
1: Why are you so upset?
2: That's it.
1: Tell her to shut the
2: up. I'm calling the cops right now.
1: You the criminals.
2: You son of a bitch. You mother. You come over here.
1: Tell
2: come on.
1: Because
2: come
1: you
2: on,
1: guys.
2: You son of a bitch.
3: 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Every hour, every day. Right here at Big Boy's Neighborhood.
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17: Turn me up a little bit.

is real hip hop and R&B. We are 100.1 The Beat. And do continue to hang with us in the neighborhood, straight from Fast That's and right. Furious. Also, one of the dopest recording artists, man. And I always say that people sleep on this guy. Underrated. Extremely underrated when it comes to hip hop, man. We got our good friend Ludacris in the neighborhood. Ludacris in the neighborhood coming up next. The people.

0: give and take.
1: You are rocking with the best. This is 100.1 The Beat. Big Boys
2: Big
1: Neighborhood.
2: Boy.
1: It is a pleasure to have this man back in the neighborhood. Yeah. Luda!
3: Yes,
1: Luda!
3: Yes.
1: Luda Chris, welcome back to the neighborhood, man.
3: Man, thanks for having a light-skinned Negro back. I appreciate it. Man,
1: thank you for coming back to a dark-skinned Negro show, man. You know what's wild about this? Luda, we've sat down together probably, what, over two decades now?
3: 1,000%, man.
1: You
3: believe
1: know
3: that. It's been 26 years, man.
1: Yeah, so I'm pretty, I was going to say 25 years, man. And it's crazy because your career, you started, for those that don't know, of course we know the story, you started in radio.
3: Yep.
1: Now everything that you do, bro, like when you go into the rear view, there's a lot for Ludacris.
3: It is.
1: Hey, right. Man, you hosted the iHeart Awards, right?
3: Yeah, that's another thing, exactly.
1: And when I saw you up there, I was like, we couldn't have did that? I was like, we work for iHeart. No, I'm just
3: kidding. Wait a second. I was about to say, that was a slight right there. What's that supposed to mean?
1: I was like, man, they didn't get us. I'm going to be like, Luda.
2: Right.
1: In the audience. But yeah, that's another thing that you've added to this list of Ludas. You know what I'm saying?
3: Yeah,
1: like,
3: man.
1: And had that always been by design?
3: Man, I'm a curious person. Mm-hmm. I just like satisfying my curiosity. So I love all walks of entertainment.
1: Yeah.
3: So to be given that opportunity, first of all, may he rest in peace. John Singleton is the one who made me try out for Too Fast, Too Furious.
1: Now, when you go back to Too Fast, Too Furious, when we see that franchise, what it look like now.
3: Right.
1: At that time, rappers are, you just kind of wanted to do that. Like, some people were like, I ain't doing the movies. And we've seen it happen. But early on, did John have to convince you to do so? Or did he tell you, man, I see something in
3: you? He had to convince me on the Hustle and Flow role because it was a rapper. And I was like, I don't want to play a rapper.
1: Okay.
3: I'm already a rapper. But on the Too Fast, Too Furious front, I was on tour with Eminem at the time. And I remember that he said I had like 24 hours to read on camera to try and get the part. And I was literally about to go on stage 20 minutes. I had to read the script, read the sides, and put myself on camera. And that's how quick I had to do that. And next thing I know, the next day he called me and said, I got the part.
1: And this is how many years ago? 20?
3: Yeah, it's like 20 years
1: ago. So let's say 20 years. Now, somebody could say, even then, it's a rush. Man, I'm about to get on stage. I'm on tour with Eminem. I'm very successful.
3: Right.
1: We didn't have this either, though.
3: None of that.
1: So it's not like you just go real quick and go, hand it to you. Like, you got to have a camera. You know what I'm saying?
3: Absolutely. And towards that point, it was something that at the time I wasn't even thinking about acting, but I was like, wow, I just got asked to do this because of my music videos and because of my presence. So, you know, John Singleton has taken a lot of people from the music world and put them in movies.
1: Yeah.
3: Ice Cube.
1: Yes, sir.
3: He's taken Tyrese.
1: Yes.
3: So I knew that and I was like, okay, here's my opportunity. I'm about to smash this. Did it, got the part. Now I have been in 7 Fast and Furious movies.
1: Man. Did you think it was one and done?
3: Listen, I was happy enough to just be in one.
1: Yeah.
3: But you got to think, me and Tyrese was in Too Fast, Too Furious. You skipped over 3 and 4, and then they called us back for 5. So
1: when
3: that
1: you didn't
3: was a
1: get
3: surprise.
1: 3 and 4, are you where you at? Like, damn.
3: Well, see, neither Tyrese and Paul Walker, we were all in 2.
1: Right.
3: 3, I believe, was Tokyo Drift. 4
1: Which
3: was
1: the best one.
3: Oh, you sure? Are you sure about that?
1: No, because Bow Wow was in Tokyo Drift, right? I don't even want to slap my homeboy. I was just trying to play like it wasn't good because it was
3: Bow
1: good because you weren't
3: in a couple of them, I believe. Yeah. But anyways, to answer your question, they called us back in 5. 5 is my favorite out of the whole franchise, by the way. That's when The Rock came back.
1: Yeah.
3: You got The Rock and Vin Diesel, one of my favorite fight scenes of all times in any movies. So 5, 6, 7, 8, 9, 10, and they got on the calendar March 2028 for Fast 10 Part 2. So that'll be 8 Fast and Furious.
1: For release? 28 is
3: for
1: release. Luda, you know we're not going to let
4: Come
1: you go.
4: No.
1: Y'all continue to hang with us in the neighborhood. We got more with Ludacris in the neighborhood. 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
1: Big Boys Neighborhood.
0: All right, and now we're back up in here with my main man, Luda. Ludacris in the neighborhood. And I think it's a great time for us to start paying attention to music again, too. We were talking about even with movies. Like, we're going back in the theater. We saw that with Michael. We saw that with Scary Movie. We saw that with Obsession.
2: Right.
0: You know what I'm saying? And we going back into the theater. Have you been back in the theater?
2: I was just in the theater last night.
0: What you go see?
2: I snuck in the movie to go see Scary Movie.
0: Really, though?
2: Yes.
0: Do you have to sneak in when the lights are off?
2: No. I go in there with a hoodie and mask, and nobody even looks different. After COVID, man, I've been in these streets, big boy.
0: Really, though?
2: Literally. I don't think you understand.
0: Because now we can cover up a little bit?
2: Shaka laughing because he knows it's true. I've been in these streets.
0: So you know how to cover up and just kind of move around and wiggle?
2: I've been in the mall.
0: Yeah.
2: I've been in the food courts.
0: Covered up?
2: I've been everywhere.
0: Hey, man.
2: I've been in the airports, chicken and beer, going LAX. To those spots. Atlanta Hartsfield.
0: This place is delicious.
2: I've been in the movies. Nah, but I honestly wanted to go support that movie because, you know, I love what the Wayans do. It's not a lot of people that's making individuals laugh these days outside of Big Boy.
0: Yes,
2: you know what I mean? So, I snuck in there and I wanted to support that, and I did. And I'm just so happy that it made over 100 million.
0: Yeah, man. Yeah. And then, plus, it getting back in the Wayans' hands and the coming back home kind of thing. And it's good work.
2: Yeah.
0: You know, it's one thing if it's like, oh, we just going because it's them.
2: Yeah.
0: But when you go and you're like, oh, man. They picked it right back up.
2: And generations. You see that, right?
0: Yeah, oh my God.
2: You talking about you got the grandfathers now, you got the sons, now you got the grandsons.
0: Yeah, man.
2: Let me tell you something about the Wayans.
0: Oh, yeah.
2: They some real hustlers.
0: Yeah, they are. Still. To this day.
2: You know, I got a song called Real Hustler with Glorilla.
0: Yeah.
2: Check it out.
0: But how is that two man staying tapped in? When you say Real Hustlers and you got Glow on there, right?
2: Yeah.
0: How is that tapping in and staying with what's popping today as well?
2: Man, let me tell you something. That record came so organically. I was doing a show on Netflix called Rhythm and Flow.
0: Yeah.
2: And Glorilla was a guest on the show.
0: Yes, sir.
2: So she's sitting next to me and she saw this freestyle that I did on the Instagram where I was like, I did something from some girls from Memphis and I was rapping and she was like, yo, Luda, you still rapping? I'm such a fan. And I looked over and was like, hell yeah, I still rap. You know what I mean? And she was like, I want to do something with you. I was like, all right, say less. So next thing you know, we in the studio, knock this record out. And it was just like that. Just from her saying, and you know, I still love it. I still love it. But sometimes you got to take a little break in order to get that hunger back.
0: Right.
2: And that's where we at right now. So that's why I started doing those freestyles on the Instagram. And for her to come and say that, man, she's one of the best, like, human beings I've ever met. She's so cool.
0: Hey,
2: I know
0: man.
2: You got a chance to meet her, right?
0: Oh, my God. She's Glow amazing, man. Let me tell you, man. Character's what's being said about you when you're not in the room, right?
2: Yeah, absolutely.
0: And anybody can say something nice about you when you're in their presence. Right. And I told her this. I was at a concert.
2: Yeah.
0: And I saw how she accepted, like, her fan base. She happened to be in the audience. Some girls saw her. And she gave them everything and more that they could have asked for from Glorilla.
2: Man, listen.
0: And it wasn't about somebody recording. She didn't even know I saw that.
2: Yeah.
0: And that the characters was being said about you when you're not in the room, bro.
2: She's
0: and she
2: consistent.
0: Got a great character.
2: She's consistent. And she's real hustler.
0: Yeah. And she's available. I mean, she's extremely talented.
2: 1,000%, man. Love to Glow. Love to this record, Real Hustler. We back in this music game.
0: Luda, you know we're not going to let
3: Come
0: you go.
3: On, nope.
0: Y'all continue to hang with us in the neighborhood. We got more with Ludacris in the neighborhood. Big

0: 100.1 The Beat. Big Boy Big Neighborhood, boy. The one and only. We're back with Ludacris in the neighborhood. Before we get out of here, there's a couple things I want to do with you.
1: Man. Yeah, man.
0: All right. I want to play a game with you.
1: Okay.
0: Just called Area Codes.
1: Uh-oh.
0: And I'm going to ask you some of these area codes.
1: Okay. Right? You know, I'm married now, so I might not be as good at this game.
0: No. These are just area code. Like, yeah. Okay. We all married. You know what I'm saying? There's no but.
1: Gotcha.
0: I know your whole lifestyle, brother.
1: Thank you, sir.
0: I definitely see it.
1: Trying to get me in trouble around here. I thought
0: but you know what, though?
1: Game.
0: There's no trouble for you to get into.
1: Thank you.
0: Because
1: thank you.
0: I That's know true. You.
1: Thank you, sir.
0: You know what I'm saying? I know you, that. And I see you, and I know who you are.
1: Come on, now.
0: You know what I'm saying? So come on.
1: Yes.
0: So what I want to do with you, man, I want to, I'm just going to start naming out some area codes,
1: okay.
0: right? And I want you to tell me where these area codes are from.
1: I knew this was a game.
0: All righty, here we go.
1: Yes.
0: 646.
1: 646, New York.
0: All righty now. 310.
1: Los Angeles, California.
0: There it is. 773.
1: Chicago.
0: Damn. I'm not even naming like the big ones. I could have went to New York and said 212 or 917, but I went 646 on them. All right, 786.
1: 786, Florida.
0: There it is, man. Jesus. All right, now 415.
1: 415, Bay Area. Oakland. San Francisco.
0: There it is. Bay Area, I could have given it to you.
1: Man, damn, I'm like, what you was going on?
0: 202, 202.
1: D.C. Maryland, yeah.
0: 702.
1: Vegas.
0: 832. Hold on. I give you 713-281-832.
1: You said, that's Houston.
0: Yes. Yeah.
1: 214. Dallas, Texas. You gonna get me in trouble with my wife, man. What are you doing,
0: this
1: boy?
0: You area code.
1: Come on, man. No, I'm just playing.
0: 215.
1: Philly.
0: There it is right there. This
2: dude. He must travel.
0: Hell yeah, man. Hey, man, he was like, dude, that's easy, bro. You got to hit me with country codes, man. Yeah. He's like, man, I got dual citizenship. So I'm like, what are you talking about,
1: Hold
0: man?
1: Hold on, did I just get 100?
0: Yes, 100. You got 100, man. Hey. I'm gonna cry. Hell yeah, you got 100.
1: Jesus. Look, wife gonna be like, how the hell do you still know all of those?
0: Right, man, because you got a photographic memory.
1: Yeah. Exactly.
0: You know what I'm saying? There it is, man. Yeah, man. Where you going on vacation to next? You know, we follow you on vacation.
1: Yeah. I don't know if I should say.
0: Okay, don't say it then. Yeah. Where do you like to vacation?
1: I'll tell you afterward.
0: Yeah, definitely. Somebody, not like any of my followers can meet you there.
1: I like, I like all over the place. I just love going to places I haven't been. That's me all day. Again, I'm a curious individual. I like satisfying my curiosity.
0: But my
1: favorite place on earth, it's got to be Africa.
0: Really?
1: Yeah, the entire continent. You put me anywhere in Africa, I love it.
0: Do you make it a point to get over as much as you
1: Absolutely.
0: Can?
1: Absolutely. I have dual citizenship and a crib over there in Gabon. My wife is from Gabon, Africa. So look that up.
0: So
1: right
0: you,
1: on the equator.
0: When you Gabon. When you go over there, you got a crib. So you can literally just get on the plane and don't pack nothing because you got a crib over there.
1: Crib over there. The food is amazing. The people
0: How often
1: are absolutely
0: can you get over?
1: Amazing. I go at least once or twice a year.
0: Really? How long can you stay?
1: I could stay for like a whole month if I wanted to. I'm setting it up for that. My kids are going over there for a whole month. They love summertime. They go live there. They don't even want to come back.
0: Really? Damn. Is this wild, man?
1: Wow.
0: Dual
1: citizenship.
0: Yeah, but not that we can't have it.
1: Yeah.
0: But think about the dude that was just, trying to get on.
1: Oh, my God.
0: And trying to pay a dude and trying to, you know what I'm saying?
1: Man, listen, I'm a real hustler.
0: Yeah, there it is. And who else is a real hustler?
1: Glorilla.
0: Yes.
1: And this record is out. Yes.
0: So how far are we away from album?
1: Album, I would say towards the end of this year.
0: Really, though?
1: Yeah. We working on titles. We getting all this. I'll be back on the Big Boy Morning Show before, and I'll be able to give you more information.
0: Luda, we're not going to let
3: Come
0: you
3: on,
0: go.
3: No.
0: Y'all continue to hang with us in the neighborhood. We got more with Ludacris in the neighborhood. Big Boy's
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0: neighborhood.
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0: 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Big Boy Big Neighborhood, boy. The one and only. We're back with Ludacris in the neighborhood. Is there anything you would tell Ludacris from like 10 years ago? If you saw him?
1: Not to remember all them damn area codes you just put on.
2: Really?
1: Forget them area codes.
2: Man, I would think like, you sure?

0: I'm done. Man, amen. But that, I should have kept going because that whole second verse, Luda, is murder.
1: Yeah, you did that, bro.
0: Do you enjoy songs like that?
1: Do I enjoy
0: it? Oh, my God, man.
1: You asked me earlier about songs I love performing. That's one of them, too. I couldn't name all the songs. You told me top five. I love that, man. And I'm still the biggest Nate Dogg fan.
0: Right.
1: Please believe.
0: Luda, definitely want to thank you for hanging out with us in the neighborhood. For those out there, if you missed any of this sit down, this interview, this big interview with our good friend Ludacris, it's right there at Big Boy TV, our YouTube channel. And as you're watching, hit that subscribe button. Y'all, thank you for saying let's go. I appreciate you, Jesus. You continue to hang out with us in the neighborhood, Big Boy's neighborhood.

Columbia's real hip-hop and R&B. We are 100.1 The Beat. Big Boys Big Neighborhood. All righty, now phone tap on the 10's time right here, man. This is Diamond Ways Travel. This is where Luther calls a man to tell him that he won an all-expense-paid trip. Ooh. Yeah, but my man has a little problem with what all expenses paid. Yep. Paid by you. Let's go to get into your phone tap on the 10's right here. Big Boys Big Neighborhood. Boy.

0: Hello, may I speak to please?
1: Speaking.
0: How you doing? It's Luther Lufe from Diamond Ways Travel.
1: Yes.
0: I was calling to congratulate you, to let you know that you were a grand prize winner for the all-expense-paid trip for two to the Bahamas.
1: Anything that when they say it's free, I don't want nothing.
0: You sir, know, I didn't say free. I said all-expense-paid.
1: Whatever it is, I'm not interested in it.
0: But you have to pay the expenses, sir.
1: I ain't going to have to pay any
0: That trip is worth $5,321.
1: I know I ain't paying it.
0: You need to calm your down.
1: You calm down.
0: Okay, I'm calm.
1: Whatever action you have to take, you do it.
0: What I'm going to do is I'm going to have one of our representatives bring you the entire travel pack.
1: You listening to me good.
0: Okay.
1: Don't have none of your representatives to bring
0: representative.
1: You
0: representative. Representative.
1: Representative.
0: Representative.
1: You ain't sending nobody out here to bring me. Now, I don't know what's your problem.
0: My dad left when I was a kid, but other than that, I don't have a lot of problems, sir.
1: I told you I wasn't interested in that.
0: You have an.
1: You ain't interested in that.
0: You have an all expense paid trip for two.
1: I don't give a damn if I got all. I don't call me no more. Now, if you keep calling me, I'm gonna.
0: Take your time. What?
1: I'll take care of it.
0: Sir, why are you threatening me, sir? Because.
1: Well, what you keep calling me for? You so stupid, dude. Don't you? Because you said I just realized, you know, I'm going to pay you some money.
0: Sir, I'm not asking you for any money. I'm not asking. Hello? Hello?
1: Hello.
0: Hi, how you doing, sir? Got your ass, didn't I? It's me.
2: 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Every hour, every day. Right here at Big Boy's Neighborhood.
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1: Big Boys Big Neighborhood.
0: Boy. All righty, now your chance to speak on it. What red flag did you ignore? All right. Let me tell you, man. Early on when I was in my previous relationship, I had red flags that I should have looked at, and I was like,
2: You were too blind?
0: Love? Oh, man. Yeah, it was just one of them things. Like, she probably wouldn't lie. She probably wouldn't do that. You know what I'm saying?
2: That is crazy.
0: That's like her such and such tripping. She's not like that. Yeah. You know what I'm saying? But it is what it is.
2: I had an ex one time, too, where I should have seen the signs where she was like, I got a friend. And that was always her friend, And one time, I remember she grabbed the house phone. Mm-hmm. And you know, back in the days, there was a house phone. And you would have, the intercom, like the base where you would charge it.
0: Yeah.
2: So you could press intercom on there and listen to the conversations.
0: Oh, no.
2: I remember she grabbed the phone and go to the restroom. And then I hit intercom to listen to the conversation. I was like, and then you could just hear the guy, what time are you coming over?
0: Oh.
2: I was like, what?
0: What do you do when they come back out of the restroom or from the back? Like, what do you do?
3: Play it off?
2: Just play it off. Just, all right, cool. Then she just left and I was like, yeah, never again.
3: Oh, my God.
2: I was like, damn.
0: Hey, man, you didn't do that. I'm going to hit, one more time. Then

0: 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Big Boys Big Neighborhood, boys. Your chance to speak on it right now. What red flag did you ignore? We're going to bring Veronica into the neighborhood and see what's going down with Veto up in here. Veronica, hello.
1: Hello.
0: Hello
1: there. How
0: are you? Doing extremely well, Veronica. How you doing, my love?
1: I'm good. Just dropped off the kiddos.
0: I ain't mad at you. I'm glad at you. Veronica, what red flag did you ignore?
1: The red flag I ignored was the narcissist red flag.
0: Talk
1: so
0: to
1: the
0: us.
1: The whole bribing and the whole I love you thing when he would hack into my emails and be messaging people and, like, going through my page as other people and messaging me, trying to, you know, catch me on the move. When throughout it was him doing it, the cheating. Not only that, it was having to overpass that and, you know, deny it because we have kids.
0: Mm-hmm.
1: But it just got to a point where you had to technically think for the kids and step out of that relationship before it became toxic and harmful.
0: Yeah, man.
2: That's crazy.
0: And it's wild because even in relationships, we do see red flags.
2: Mm-hmm.
0: And then you and then if you do have something where it's like, oh, we got the kids or, you know, and then just as human beings, Veronica, mm-hmm. we want to see the best in people.
2: Right.
0: You know what I'm saying?
1: Yes.
0: We want to see the best in people, especially if you're the person.
1: And sometimes we bring the guilt to ourselves, which is a bad part.
2: Mm-hmm.
1: We start blaming ourselves to where, like, maybe it was my fault, but you can't do that.
2: I try to justify it.
0: Mm-hmm.
1: Yes.
0: All right. Are you in a better position now?
1: No. I'm in a better position?
0: Yeah.
1: Yes.
0: Oh, yeah. When she was like, nope, nah, big. Like,
2: not at all.
0: She was like, big, I am good. Yeah, those are relationship red flags.
1: I don't have to ask permission.
0: I heard
2: nice.
0: That.
2: Nice. Okay. Yeah, and it's always the one doing something wrong that's the one accusing and finding something out.
0: As soon as she was like, he was looking at the emails, and I was like, yeah.
2: Suspicious.
0: He's like, is she thinking like me?
2: Yeah.
0: Is she doing what I'm doing?
2: Right.
0: Look at Lou.
3: I had a girl one time, and the way she spoke to her kid, like around 4 or 5 years old, mm-hmm. was a big red flag to me.
0: Ooh. Yeah, man.
3: Because I'm already like, dude, if we ever have kids, I don't want to talk to her like son like that.
2: Wow.
3: Like, I would have an issue with that.
0: Yeah.
3: And I think it lasts like 3 weeks, and I was like, yeah, this is on.
0: Right, right. And they always say you got to... how people I'm treat done. Their mothers, too.
2: Oh, my God, that's so real, yes.
0: Yeah, and even when you're somewhere and you see somebody speaking crazy to, like, a waiter or a waitress, or just, you're like,
2: I always look out for that one. Like, I always want to go out on a date and see what the person acts like with other people. Because I'm like, if you are mean to other people for no reason, then I do not need to be around you.
0: Mm-hmm.
2: Absolutely not.
0: Do you still let them pay for the meal, though?
2: You know.
0: Yeah, hello. I'd be like, man, I wasn't that upset. The real struggle didn't start till I got outside. That's when the petitions came out.
2: That's when I sent out business.
0: Yeah. What red flag did you ignore? Hit us up, Big Boys Neighborhood.
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0: bigger than black and white. It's a problem with the whole way of life. It can't change overnight. But we gotta start somewhere. Might as well go ahead, start here. We done had a hell of a year. I'ma make it count why I'm here. God is the only man I fear.
1: 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Every day, right here.
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0: attitude. When she it's like she mad at you.
1: For sure.
2: I want y'all to go back, just like end this beef from Cash, not from YouTube.
3: Yep.
2: That's me. Magic.

0: 100.1 The Beat. Big Boys Neighborhood, let's go and get back into it, man. What red flag did you ignore? We're going to bring Crystal into the neighborhood and see what's going down with Crystal. Crystal, hello.
1: Hello.
0: Hello there, Crystal. How you doing, my love?
1: Good, good. And you guys?
0: We are doing well, Crystal. Crystal, what red flag did you ignore?
1: As I was telling him, he was so mean. He was too mean.
0: Oh, so you had a guy that you say was too mean?
1: Way too mean. I was telling him that he would dog me randomly, just be like, you know, cussing. And you can't ignore those things anymore.
0: Mm-hmm. Not at all, man.
2: Seems so nice.
0: I know.
3: Even her voice. So I know. Sweet. Like
0: I could never find myself like wanting to say something crazy to Crystal.
3: Exactly.
0: And how long were you with this guy, Crystal?
1: 8 years.
0: 8 years.
3: Oh, my God.
0: When did you first start to see certain things turn a corner? Was it early?
1: It was not that early. You know, he sneaked that into it like maybe like 2 years later. Yeah. Once we were together.
0: Yeah, do y'all have kids together, Crystal?
1: No, thank God.
0: Man, yeah, she was like, no, I almost said thank God. Absolutely. I'm not even in a relationship. I almost said thank God.
3: What was your last straw?
1: I saw a video of him pouring a bottle service girl a shot, and I knew it was him. And so I just distanced myself, and I had to let that go. It took me a while, but I let him go.
0: And then also, Crystal, it's probably like, when you say what was the last straw, it's probably like a lot of straws, mm-hmm. too, though. You know? Because that's what I tell people sometimes, too, Crystal. I'm like, man, it's not like a light switch. It's more of a dimmer. Mm-hmm. You know what I'm saying? And you'll start to see things. You're like, ah.
3: Yeah.
0: Did y'all live together, Crystal?
1: No, we were young. I was like 14.
0: Okay.
1: So that's definitely it.
0: So y'all went from like 14 to when you were in your early
1: 20s?
0: Yeah. Oh, yeah.
1: A long time.
0: Yeah, yeah. Yeah. You saw a horrible pattern then.
3: Yeah.
0: Are you in a relationship now, Crystal?
1: Yeah, I've got a new job, a new man. And that was amazing. I don't tolerate anything.
0: I heard
3: Period.
0: That. Go ahead. I ain't mad at
3: girl.
0: You. I love when the story ends like that. You know?
3: Me too.
0: Because sometimes they be like, yeah, he did this. And he did. I'm like, man, y'all still together? Yeah.
3: We married now.
0: Yeah. Unfortunately, like, man, so put him on the phone. I can't. He's in prison. Like, damn. So Crystal, the success story.
3: Yeah.
0: All right, Period. Now, what red flag did you ignore? Hit us up, Crystal. Thank you, my love. Have yourself a great day. All right, Crystal?
1: Thank you. You too.
0: All right.

0: real hip hop and R&B. We are 100.1 The Beat. Big Boys Neighborhood. What red flag did you ignore? We're going to bring Eric into the neighborhood. Eric, hello.
1: Hello.
0: Hello there, Eric. What red flag did you ignore?
1: The red flags I ignored was the overthinking, the catastrophizing, and the triangulation.
2: Wait a minute.
0: What? Man, yeah. I know what you're talking about, but Eric, can you break it down?
1: I'm going to break it down, big boy. So the overthinking is kind of like when they add to the... They're putting too much hot sauce on the tacos. It's yeah. like they don't know if it's true, but they're going to go ahead and put that hot sauce on there to make it spicier.
0: Mm-hmm.
1: Like, what? Why do they do that?
0: Right.
3: That is so real. Yeah.
4: Overthinking for sure. That's what
3: right. Like, stop adding all that seasoning.
0: I'm an overthinker.
3: Me too. I'm an overthinker for sure.
0: And what else, Eric?
1: So the catastrophizing, they just make comments to make things worse. You know, instead of just taking it for what it is, nope, you got to add more hot sauce. It might be the same thing as overthinking, but overthinking, it overlaps.
0: It's right, right.
1: Catastrophizing, you know?
0: And it's catastrophizing?
1: Yeah.
0: Yeah, you got to be careful with it.
1: Actual words.
0: With anyone that's catastrophizing, mm-hmm. you got to be careful with
3: yeah.
0: that.
4: That's like the worst. That's like thinking worst case scenario.
0: Oh, man. Yeah. Yeah, I do that.
3: It escalates.
4: Oh, man, I think I'm going to get fired. Oh, I think I'm going to do this. Oh, I think it's going to... Oh,
0: yeah,
4: my
0: man. Yeah, dude, I always go to the worst thought first.
4: Yeah. Same here.
0: You know what I'm saying?
3: I do too, the rumination. Yeah.
0: Thank you for pointing that out to us, Eric.
3: Right.
0: Anything else you want to point
3: we
0: out about
3: red
0: me?
3: Flag.
0: I mean,
4: one more.
0: Say what now?
4: Yeah, one more.
0: Right? I'm surprised he's remembering these. Eric, did you have one more for us, bro?
1: Yeah, the last one was the triangulation. It's kind of like when, for example, my ex would say, well, her boyfriend gives her $100. Like, I'm not doing it, and I'm not good enough because... she's using him as an example of what I need to be doing. Mm. Like, what the hell?
0: Right,
3: yeah.
0: man. What the hell, Leontay?
3: Yeah, no, honestly.
4: I've never heard about that.
0: The triangulation. Yeah. You don't know about the triangulation?
4: Yeah, of course I do.
0: What? And then there's another one where it comes back to you. It's rectangulation.
3: Oh, what about circulation?
0: Like, just going in a square. Yes. The circulation, yeah. Everything just moves in a circle. Like, yeah, man. There it is.
3: Hilarious.
0: Hey, man, you guys think that we only got... Usher and Chris Brown tickets and phone taps and Mickey Ficky Mix.
4: Come on, man.
0: We're educating you as well.
3: Exactly.
0: You know what I'm saying? Come on, man. Catastrophizations or triangulations or simulations.
3: Who needs a therapist?
0: Right? When you got us.
3: Exactly.
0: Alrighty, Big Boys Neighborhood.
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1: Yeah, she back at it. Bring it, bring in the Mac. We up with Angela Yee is on.

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4: Clouds and sun this afternoon. I think we'll see some late-day storms as well, much like yesterday. A little bit of rain as well. Temperature staying in the 80s for ABC Columbia Channel 25. I'm meteorologist Tyler Ryan.
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1: 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Now back!
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1: Clouds and sun this afternoon. I think we'll see some late day storms as well, much like yesterday. A little bit of rain as well. Temperature staying in the 80s for ABC Columbia Channel 25. I'm meteorologist Tyler Ryan.
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1: Radio boss Hoy Body Kiati, when you heard that wobbity wobbity, you knew you was finna get rolled up. Kids today have no idea what getting rolled up is. Don't even worry about it. Hey, Gunna and Burna Boy on the way 5 minutes as well as some Rihanna keeping
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3: Clouds and sun this afternoon, scattered afternoon showers, very muggy, feeling like 96, 97 degrees. For ABC Columbia, Channel 25, I'm meteorologist Tyler Ryan.
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15: 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Harris Dickinson and Marissa Abella are reading it to you on Audible. 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Your heart aches. Your ears burn. 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Performance is so good, you'll give love a second chance. Audible.

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1: Radio Boss Hoy by the Kiati. We got to get to that money. Listen, you hear the keyword. Whenever you hear it, all you got to do, hey, get to the website for your chance to get that bread right. 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
1: 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My girl Jocelyn, you can set the clock to when she gonna check in. Getting that cardio on, I definitely appreciate you. Jezebel, Giveon, and let's get into some Gunna and Burna Boy on the way. Remember, top of the hour, another opportunity for you to get paid. 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
1: Radio Boss, Hoy Body, Kiati, Marotta Scientist, Burning Blue. On the way, 6 minutes, David Banner has went viral in a wig. Oh, yeah, he looked like Money Mike on Friday. Looked like a pimp named Slickback. Everybody has been talking about him bouncing around on stage. He was at UGK's 30th anniversary for Riding Dirty. Rest in peace, Pimp C. He and Bun B on stage, and it's been going viral online. Have over like 1.5 million views on my page, Hoy Body, KIOTTI. 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
9: We got accident 77 northbound in Fort Jackson, Sunset at Libby Lane, Wilson Boulevard at North Fire Tower Road, and also still working that accident Sunset at Leafhart and 20 eastbound in mile marker 65. I'm Gary Mills with Columbia's most dependable traffic.
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